celebrating Britain. 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Best. BFBS. Best of British.

0: dish than standing in a queue. But we won't leave you waiting. Here's another British belter on BFBS Best of British.
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comes another incredible, fantastic, awesome, world-changing song direct from the British Isles on BFBS, Best of British.

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1: 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Because I gotta have faith. I gotta have faith.
2: Celebrating Britain. 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

0: Led Zeppelin, The Who, Fleetwood Mac, The Beatles, all British greats. Steps, S Club 7, another level. Well, they're British, aren't they? This is BFBS, Best of British.
1: I'm too sexy for my love, too sexy for my love, love's going to leave.

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That's such a weird fantasy.

thought the Sinclair C5 was a great British creation? Well, how about this? Another Blighty Belter from BFBS Best of Britain.

Over the years, Britain has made the following contributions to music. Steps, Hearsay, Bucks Fizz, A1. We just want to say sorry. To make up for it, we give you the best of British.

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Victorious.

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Britain. It's full of great traditions, like losing at cricket, apologising and describing the weather. But what about the music? Here's another winner from BFBS. 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

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We definitely won't be playing stuff like that. 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

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Well, how about this? Another Blighty Belter from BFBS Best of British.

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The Corby Trouser Press was a great British creation. Well, how about this? Another blighty belter from BFBS Best of British.

The best of British from BFBS. As British as fish and chips in the rain. What a country. Celebrating Britain's best. This is BFBS, best of British.

as British as fish and chips in the rain. What a country. Celebrating Britannia's best. This is BFBS Best of British. You want salt on vinegar with that?

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from the land where our best export is politeness. This is BFBS Best of British. Thank you so much for listening. No, really. 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

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After its best. 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

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You're joking. But when it comes to music, we rule the world. So enjoy BFBS, Best of British. British. This is how we do.

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3: 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But don't really care about the answer. 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

that mama, she gonna stick it in the cameraman. And we could have some. And he's up there. What's that? Hawaiian noises. He's banging on the bongos like a chimpanzee. Oh, that ain't working. That's the way you do it. Get your money for nothing. Get your

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0: Led Zeppelin, The Who, Fleetwood Mac, The Beatles, all British greats. Steps, S Club 7, another level. Well, they're British, aren't they? This is BFBS, Best of British.
1: She says, it's not you, it's me. I need a little time, a little space, a place to find myself again, you know. Oh yeah,

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You thought the Sinclair C5 was a great British creation. Well, how about this? Another Blighty Belter from BFBS Best of British.

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You can

Over the years, Britain has made the following contributions to music. Steps, Hearsay, Bucks Fizz, A1. We just want to say, sorry. To make up for it, we give you the best of British from BFB.

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You thought the digestive biscuit was a great British creation. Well, how about getting your laughing gear around this crunchy morsel? 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Never mind.